I see the starlight through the clouds. Why won't anybody listen to me? Don't make me say it again out loud. Big star, don't worry, baby.

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You're right from your side, and I am right from mine. We're both just one too many mornings in 1,000 miles behind.

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But you never know the pain of using a name you never owned. The years of forgetting what you know too well.

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And if the boss is happy, then she will thank me and you will thank me. But if the boss is cranky, then she won't thank me and I won't thank me.

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I confess, I burned the hole in the mattress. Yes, yes, it was me. I plead guilty.

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You peel the skin of a tangerine, and inside it you see an eight ball, and it just turns and winks.

Well, the good times can fill a thimble, set an eye in the field of gold. Hear the field, feel the canyon, hear the fields in you. February, I felt the same as I would.